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1: 33.
0: I requested a check to Walter at Chile, 1292 East Prosperity. We're wearing a WMA white shirt and jeans. I fear he's going to pass out. That was 11-5 or a mess with you.
1: 34. 374, 10-42.

Is that, so they're showing a protected on a served CPO. Restrained is going to be the junior subject. He's not any clear.

1, matching that description with the group. Code 4, the UTO, any other subjects matching that description, I'll be 10-8.

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1: 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I'm picking up the call.
0: Have I copied the notes? No report. Respond to call 188 when you're done. I'll be around as well to follow you up.
1: 10-4, break 2032.
2: Go ahead.
1: 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That side check was also handled. I'll be around for that call.

0: 7233. Do you want me to respond as well?
1: Are you down, paper?
0: Just a stop from the deuce earlier.
1: 10-4, affirmative if you can.
0: 10-4, break to Larry 33. I'm going to call 180.

0: Medical aid 750 South F, like Frank, grid 40, D. David, with a cross of Cedar. It's going to be a near syncope patient.
1: Sorry, 3-10-4.

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0: 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It'll be 1066.

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1: 95 was sighted out at Venice. I'll be in route to 1019.
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0: 233, 750, you can take him to
1: the PD. Jimmer, break 233, got a meal 1095.
2: 33, Tepler.
0: 33,
1: Rob.
0: 161.
2: Small units.
0: 33, 772, it's going to be a 2735 negative on a 261.
1: Jimmer. Sorry, 978, Jimmer up at 10.
2: 89, Tepler.
0: Go ahead.
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0: Sam 72, Sam 76, you guys need an assistant?
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It's going to be at Cartmill and Oaks. 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

0: 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It's going to be at the Chick-fil-A in the parking lot for difficulty breathing. Grid 23A Adams. Patient's going to be in a black Kia, 58-year-old female.
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1: 3477.
0: Receiving a missing suicidal subject, 176 North Dayton, 176 North Dayton. I'll be advising your brother. Sliced open his arm with a piece of glass and is bleeding heavily and left on foot. Unknown location at this time. He's going to be in a dark gray pro club shirt, gray shorts, carrying a black backpack. Sorry, 10:43, they're advising he may go up to the trail and he will be combative.
1: 34. Just respond to you and take that message. 34.

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1: Sweaty Sam Sanchez.
0: That's Sam 72.
1: Just not in the log, she's headbutting, kicking, urinating. We did get the wrap on, and she is medically cleared.
0: Tampa.
1: Sam 76, Sam 72, can you guys assist with the transport?
2: Affirmative. 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
0: Tab 4, 31 cup.
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2: 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Sam 17, 32, clear for 21.
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0: 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Pending no report.
1: 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Larry, do you want to follow up?
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0: 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I'll be 10-8 in Timberlake 2. 10-4.
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Copy, 6-3, responding to medical aid, 1040, 1040 West Gale, cross the west, house E, Adam, grid number 22, C, Charles, 79-year-old male heart problem.

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0: 415, 955 South K King, 955 South K, Unit 2424. I'll be advising of a male subject causing a 415 over a traffic matter. Associated vehicle, a black Prius 287, Victor William Sam 058. I'll be advising the subject intentionally drove into the RP vehicle. Negative injury.
1: 34.

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0: Counselor.
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0: 91, clear. I want to be able to get that proof of service from the earlier CFS.
1: 10-4, show me out to 19.
0: 10-4. Am 76, clear.
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0: Can you 21 dispatch?
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41. 41. 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Lieutenant 8 for now.

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1: Make contact with that PMO, not requesting a report, and also it's not related to the past date traffic. Unknown who this PMO is. Lieutenant.
0: Stand for it.

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0: 34th, please.
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0: Copy of 20,002. Occurred 5 ago. RPs may be in the area. Page in Las Pinas. Page in Las Pinas and a white Mazda. The suspect vehicle is going to be white Honda. Last seen eastbound Page. Front end damage. Report a cab for further.
1: 34th.
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0: 3491 Hood. Simply due, the suspect vehicle does return out of Tulare. 28 was provided, 9 Paul William Boy, 154.
1: 34.
2: I'll be 76 to the address for that 28.
0: 10-4.

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0: 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Report of two boxes on fire. Possibly going out. MacArthur and the track. Pushing 92 notification on the Italian 9. Just the two boxes that were on fire, possibly going out near the railroad tracks off of MacArthur. RP is calling from 321 to follow. Advice for access off MacArthur.
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1: Sam 76, 10-4. 10-43, medical's not requesting any assistance. They're deeming a vehicle on scene as suspicious. However, they're on scene for a medical aid code 4 with that.
0: Chat 4. Confirm we're not needed there.
1: They just wanted to check and advise on this vehicle they're deeming as suspicious, however negative on any crime.
0: Chat 4.
2: 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He's advising possible code 92.
1: Tam 4.
0: 3060.
3: Contact with the subject. He's asked to leave the lights. Can you show units to me? I'll start towards the one.
1: Sam 76, Larry, it's clear, current 2011 Chevy out of Tulare, 636 North Dickerson.

0: copy, traffic responding. What type of mutual aid is it?
1: Andrew 68 is going to be for a traffic accident, two vehicles.
2: Follow up 60 to the alarm. I can break if you need me out there.
3: Affirmative, you can break from that. Respond to this address that I ran a 28 on, see if they know where their vehicle's at.
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1: 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They were contacted at 2028.
2: 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WY yellow 2308224. Can you run that 29 C30 autos?
1: 41.

0: 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Affirm on Echo 92 for that subject. 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We'll have to check and advise. However, it's for $12,500, and it's $27,000 is an issue.
1: 10-4.

0: 242, and this is 12 Z David. 41-year-old male with high blood pressure at Walmart, 45 South Main, Texas. Getting surgeon 242, and this is 12 Z David, 41-year-old male with high blood pressure at Walmart. Outside in front of the entrance, he's wearing a black shirt and blue jeans. 10 miles city for you.
1: Still UTO.
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0: 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Can I get the case number? Confirm 30880. Thank you.
1: We'll have a 95.
0: 10-4. Safety clear.
2: 31.
0: 16. Copy 911 hang up times 2. Switch to third. 322 North Ann Mary. 322 North Ann Mary for rapid deploy. A male on 911. Evasive. Advising of a possible 459 or 462's residence. However, we never confirmed the location. Refuse to provide any further. 1043. Continue to disconnect. On an additional open line now. No further at this time.

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0: 10-4, break 41, Flair. Can you copy a recall, family 415? One half Navy DOA, it's a known 728 South Peepaw, BRP in Spanish speaking.
2: 31. D91, squad 4. I'll be 10 a.m. I can follow up 41.
0: 91, 10-4. Flair, do you want us to confirm that code?
2: 91-8, we'll confirm that code and I'll have the paper for that.
0: No worries.
1: 10-23, sitting, 10-8.
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1: 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I'm 10-8. 10-4.

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1: It continues to move between 322 and 320 North in Mary, between 9 and 17 meters. It's going to be the building second west of the alleyway. That's all we can advise.
0: 10-4.
1: 10-43 and first to 320 North in Mary, first of Anthony, last of Barrera, unknown if related.
0: 10-4, it's going to be that subject. I believe he's on parole as well.
1: 10-4.
0: Nora 306-0032.
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1: 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You say his name.
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0: 10:43 on the 12th of this month. That subject was at 95. Was located in our back parking lot at HQ, 11550, looking for vehicles.
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1: Copy patrol check request. Now check the welfare and the subject. 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Advising BFA. 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Unknown, sir. 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
1: 34.
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1: 10-4, then she's clear in CIC. UTL on is 27 for her.

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2: Santa Barbara Avenue.
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0: Regarding the pending suicidal, it's 1580 West Beaumont. Everybody answer, RC's son is 21 years of age, HPD at the residence, is advising he's wanting to hurt himself. He was in possession of a 1032, holding it and racking it. You're attempting to gather further information if it was now or earlier. She was uncooperative and disconnected.
1: Before we can give an officer, give him a 21. Also advise the disengagement.
0: 10-4-88, Terry, can you handle that? Clear, copies. Thank you.

0: 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Bot 2, but we're looking for...
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0: 43, this is 47D, David, for a fall at Manteca Assisted Living, 1130 Empire Avenue, across from Louise, room 241. 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

2017, it's clear expired on an 08 Ford. There's a release liability to a business out of Las Vegas.

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1: 10-4.
0: Good.
1: I contacted them several times, no answer, several voicemails were left. Did you want me to respond?
0: Negative.
1: 10-4.
0: Stay on that call for a few more. Attempt to give it a couple more. 21.
1: 10-4. Hillary, copy. Hillary, copy.

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Go ahead. From the board, it looked like it was in the area of 100. Copy. Are you able to see us right now? 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

Engine 35, Engine 34, Battalion 30, District 5, Edwards 5, heat speeds en route for a 6-vehicle accident, northbound I-5 to south of Louise. Repeating for Engine 35, Engine 34, Battalion 30, District 5, Edwards 5, heat speeds en route for a 6-vehicle accident, northbound I-5 to south of Louise. 2235.

0: about 30 as well, so it's just going to be closer to Plains or Burroughs potentially.
1: Alpha. Truck 30 to 65 Ever 7 with units of route for a 6 vehicle accident northbound I-5 to south of Lathrop. Repeating for truck 30 to 65 Edwards 5 with units of route for a 6 vehicle accident down I-5 to south of Lathrop.

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1: Roger, update location's going to be I-5 North, just north of Louise on ramp. We got four vehicles on the left-hand shoulder, possibly non-injured, they put a something in the road, we'll be out checking.
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0: 203 vehicle on behalf of 1229 West Pleasant, 1229 West Pleasant. I'm getting there's multiple subjects. 23103 from this residence in our HPD. 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
1: Time for 7-year-old male that fell. 295 McNair Circle, customer is Western North, repeating for MC 241. 241 2000, 47-year-old male that fell. 295 McNair Circle, customer is Western North, same out, same direction.

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0: 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She's not about to answer, hearing footsteps around the front of the property.
1: Anyone? 31.

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0: reports. 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
0: Ship with you, thanks.
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0: 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Juveniles on the line.
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0: 9131, Tulare 1043. This number is now texting to 911. The juvenile is advising that the father is causing a 415, striking the juvenile and their mother.
1: Copy, I'm going to 23.
0: Chaplain.
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0: 31.
1: ZB3 units at this address. Are we able to see where it's pinging?
0: Is this 61 copy and quarters?

one, Solari. 1043, it appears to be right at the center of the complex. The juveniles responding that the male and female are now outside.

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0: 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Unknown apartment number.
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0: Anyone? I don't either. 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

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Suspect vehicle is a motorcycle, unknown DOT.

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0: 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Male was seen striking a female on the side of the residence, and then they left in a vehicle, white sedan, westbound.
1: 10-4, we need to send a unit. 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
1: 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Just westbound MLK.
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0: 415. 955 North A, Adam. 955 North A, Unit B Boy 14, B14. RP's boyfriend is HBD, refusing to leave, causing a verbal 415.

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Thank you.

suspect in the same city. Current vehicle accident, vehicle off the roadway, southbound 95 north of Baker, proceeding 1034, suspect in the same city. Current vehicle off the roadway, southbound 95 north of Baker, blind turn of 235.

accident. Southbound I-5, north of Lathrop. It looks like Valley Comm also started engine 11-1.

30, board truck 30. Get a stage here, find out if it's going to be north of Rocky Knot. The engine is coming southbound, and it'll run back down that way.

Southwest 30, 34. We had a visual. It looks like it's going to be as just southbound, okay. Copy.

Section 34 for Battalion 30. You guys have an update. Two minor, one delay, two strikes of caution, and an orange vehicle.

There's almost four paces, three minors, one delay. Cancel the failure at this time.

Carbon monoxide detector activation, 1744 Whistler Way, the process of Chapman and Montreal on target 328.

Okay, I'll have a little bit of access off the engine.

Thank you for listening to 1965 Dakota with the top of 911 Texas 65 Dakota with the top of 911 Texas 65 Dakota with the top of 911 Texas 65 Dakota with the top of 911 Texas 65 Dakota with the top of 911 Texas 65 Dakota with the top of 911 Texas 65 Dakota with the top of 911 Texas 65 Dakota with the top of 911 Texas 65 Dakota with the top of 911 Texas 65 Dakota with the top of 911 Texas 65 Dakota with the top of 911 Texas 65 Dakota with the top of 911 Texas 65 Dakota with the top of 911 Texas 65 Dakota with the top of 911 Texas 65 Dakota with the top of 911 Texas 65 Dakota with the top of 911 Texas 65 Dakota with the top of 911 Texas 65 Dakota with the top of 911 Texas 65 Dakota with the top of 911 Texas 65 Dakota with the top of 911 Texas 65 Dakota with the top of 911 Texas 65 Dakota with the top of

after a fall, it says here, point of the north wind at the top of the pitcher's bay, the season says, 2.2 Neptune, 27 Adam. For a head of 3 after a fall, it says here, point of the north wind at the top of the pitcher's bay, 2.2 Neptune, 27 Adam.

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0: Pending 911 hang up on San Joaquin. This is an ongoing issue with the 1096 subject. It's the first call of the night. Do you want a unit to respond out or code 4 to clear?
1: Code clear.

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0: 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He's not causing any issues. Just in there. I'm show unit 10-8.
1: Turn 4.
0: 2-8-34, 10-33.

0: said on the north. 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
1: 10-4. 45, is there an EC to this building?

0: 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Copy. 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
1: If one was en route. Copy.
0: 10-4, negative, it's pending.
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0: Cam 4.
1: Put it in the call. 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
0: Cam 4.
1: Larry 3, 3, 3, 3,
0: 3, 3, 3, 3, 3, 3, 3, 3, 3, 3, 3, 3, 3, 3, 3, 3, 3, 3, 3, 3, 3, 3, 3, 3, 3, 3, 3, 3, 3, 3, 3, 3, 3, 3, 3, 3, 3, 3, 3, 3, 3, 3, 3, 3, 3, 3, 3, 3, 3, 3, 3, 3, 3, 3, 3, 3, 3, 3, 3, 3, 3, 3, 3, 3, 3, 3, 3, 3, 3, 3, 3, 3, 3, 3, 3, 3, 3, 3, 3, 3, 3, 3, 3, 3, 3, 3, 3, 3, 3, 3, 3, 3, 3, 3, 3, 3, 3, 3, 3, 3, 3, 3, 3, 3, 3, 3, 3, 3, 3, 3, 3, 3, 3, 3, 3, 3, 3, 3, 3, 3

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1: 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Clear. Clear. Clear. Clear. Clear. Clear. Clear. Clear. 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Clear. Clear. 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Clear. Clear. Clear. Clear. Clear. Clear. 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Clear. Clear. Clear. Clear. Clear. Clear. Clear. Clear. Clear. Clear. Clear. Clear. Clear. Clear. Clear. Clear. Clear. Clear. Clear. Clear. Clear. Clear. Clear. Clear. Clear. Clear. Clear. Clear. Clear. Clear. Clear. Clear. Clear. Clear. Clear. Clear. Clear. Clear. 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

0: 57, can you check for a 91 hanging up in the area of low 1145 East Prosperity? The open line nothing today. It's only been 27 meters.
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1: 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They're advising it's going to be building 1146 A Adam sounding from the front door.
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Go ahead.

0: 29, sir. You too. Lincoln 16, sorry. Lincoln 16. Hello, 10-1, Professor Watch Commander.
1: Tempo.

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1: Yeah. River's into a long sounding at 1400 Crater Lake. 1400 Crater Lake, signing from the bathroom outside door.
0: 86. Yeah.

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0: 10-4, perimeter checks code 4. False alarm worth an 8.
1: 10-4. For our S57, it's going to be 309-25, 309-25.
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0: Staffers confirm it's going to be the address for the RO.

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0: I'll be at 851 South T. Thomas Street.
1: Yeah, we'll go at the plate.
0: 3 William Victor George 168.
1: Yeah, 4.

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Yeah,

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0: 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You just drop me an additional.
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0: 86, 81 Flurry.
1: 86. 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
0: Turn for the 460 that just occurred. It's going to be at the Village Trailer Park, 943 South K King, unit number 5. Revising a neighbor had just forced away into the RP's unit. A female is acting erratic, had an object in her hand, refused to let the RP leave or leave herself. And she returned to her space at unit number 4. A female, first of Christina, wearing a white tank top and jeans and sandals.
1: 86. Ada.
2: Hillary Fisher. Can you also run a 29 on the name and tread?
0: 57, 10-4.
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0: Yeah, 435.

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0: 459. This incident occurred about 1 hour ago.
1: 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Five seven. Yeah, boys, the S-7 is clear. 27 and turns to center of vote.
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0: 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Yeah, it's 10-8. 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
1: Copy a disabled vehicle, Hillman and Prosperity. It's going to be a white Nissan stuck on the median. It's an elderly female. You're advising also here is two still may just arrive on scene.
2: 82.

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0: 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I couldn't copy the location. You're 10-1.
1: Fire. I'll be at the level park, southeast corner, out 4.
0: 10-4. Just confirming your code 4 unit.
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0: That was okay. 7-4.

0: 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Copy, 27.
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0: Copy, 27.
1: Go ahead.
0: California, Nora, 585-0722.
1: 10-4.
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1: 57, 10-4, break, 82, Flurry, solid.
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0: 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We'll be back in the city tonight with 92's call sign.
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0: 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We're at 25, I copy.

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1: Verbal 415 at the encampment, 1370 South Ocean. HMA calls in at 415 with an additional male there. They advise any, possibly had a pipe on him.
2: P6. Yeah.

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Arfing's wears an HMA, no shirt, blue jeans. He resides at 1055 55. They took the weapon away, looks like.

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0: 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I just put it in, Cat.
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0: 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Station 61. Are you guys going to be there for a little bit?
3: 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We're headed over to 62 to pick up equipment.
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5: 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The RP will be in a white Chevy Equinox. 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
5: 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The RP that lies in a suspect vehicle is going to be a light blue Chevy Tahoe. 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

0: 7, sorry to confirm their telephone wires. Added pole info to the call. Going to attempt to contact AT&T.
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1: 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Can we recontact SO, see if they're still on scene?
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0: 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Just 10.3, they've cleared.
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0: 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Am I clear for code 7?
1: 29, affirmative.
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1: For 1043, it appears to be from a vehicle, not from the transient. I'll have additional notes in the call.
0: Yeah, 4.

This is residential alarm sounding 2862 Shiprock, 2862 Shiprock, coming from the garage side door. Advising they received an electronic acknowledgement, possibly for the Johnson.

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0: 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Could be 1643 Fantail, copy 28. Go ahead. California 4, Williams 67575. Yeah, 4.
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0: Texas. Just 1043, I attached the correct address in the note. Also, mark the tire 72 hour and cite it. You can show me tonight.
1: Yeah, 4.

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1: Yep, medical en route to the Dollar Tree at 130 East Cross. It's in regards to a report of a possible funeral that was exposed to a pepper spray, some sort of chemical.
0: 86.
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0: Battalion 66 clearing.
1: Go ahead.
0: Battalion 66, we're getting reports of a possible hazmat at the J, like, correction, at the Dollar Tree, at the intersection of J, like John and Cross. There was bear spray that was sprayed inside the store, and all occupants have been evacuated outside of the store. However, there is an unknown patient count at this time. Caller advised possibly 20 people that were inside the store, but we do not have a patient count at this time.
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0: 62, did you copy a center out in DT?
1: KTI, I now copy responding. It's a possible hazmat situation at Dollar Tree, at J Light John and Cross, Grid 32, C Charles. All occupants are now outside the store. However, we do have EMS seizing per battalion 66 to start to make a report and assess the scene. Advise if more units are needed.
0: Copy. What's the reason for EMS staging?
1: It's a hazmat situation.
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1: 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Can you advise if EMS can roll in? We have two ambulance staging.
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1: Yeah, 4.
0: Gateway. Can you advise if we can cancel the second EMS unit?
2: You cancel the second, bring one.
0: Three. Yeah, 4.

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1: Staff 1.

0: go with that VIN number?
1: 8192, what's a commercial alarm? Maybe Mission Oak, 3442 East Barsley. Sounding from the Snap Bar building, H. Henry, the locker room and showers.

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1: All right, 415 subject, McDonald's, 1310 East Bardsley. 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Ongoing issue with her causing disturbances. 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
0: Lincoln 16.
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0: code 4.
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0: 35. Yeah. Is there a unit that can break from there for that 450?
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1: 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Be at 127 West Kern. 127 West Kern. RC is going to be upset that he's being evicted from the lighthouse. Got him at 415 at this time for the cap additional.
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0: 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I'll be out with the RP.
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1: Yeah, but it's running out of

43, 10-4. 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

0: Division 63, Battalion 66, Highway 99, and for a sweep for a traffic accident, grade 42C Charles.
1: Battalion 66 responding, can you repeat location?
0: Battalion 66, I copy responding for a traffic accident, Highway 99 and Bardsley, grid 42C Charles. CP advice, going to be northbound. It's going to be a pickup versus the retaining wall. This is going to be the Bardsley incident.
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1: Andy 61, copy, funny.
2: Room location is northbound 99, north of Bardsley.
1: We have said it's northbound for DHP, however, we do not know north of or south of. Stand by.

66. Got on that barge lane and headed northbound. I haven't found it yet. If you guys want to head south. Copy that. Barge lane head south.

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1: Dianetics 6, go ahead.
0: Northbound 99 from Bardsley to Carmel. Unable to locate, we'll be headed south.
1: Battalion 66, I copy.

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1: That's a negative, canceled by Division 66, Correctional Battalion 66. Solari Engine 61. The location of the accident is going to be northbound 99, just north of Page.
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0: 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It's going to be an unconscious and confirmed pin in.

0: Truck 65, engine 61. I'm about 30 seconds out. We're going to leave you some room. I'd like for you to put your tool compartment right at the scene. Copy. We're coming southbound right now. Can we work off the barrier? Do we need to flip around and head north? I flip around and head north. Traffic is pretty stopped. Copy that.
1: 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Can you access from the on-ramp FH?
0: That's affirmed. Tulare engine 61's at scene. I got one vehicle off the road. Checking on injuries. We'll be establishing 99 IC.
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0: Confirmed pin and moderate injury. When you get here, I'd like for you to support my crew on extrication. 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
1: Copy that, Justin. You guys need any tools?
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0: 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Truck 65 will be QO staffed. Battalion 66 is available. Turning incident command back over to engine 61.
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Family Dollar for 2025 at just occurred. Southwest 15, female in a white passenger car there. We're trying to get further.

Is that parcel 28 going to be possibly a tent plate? City is similar to Edward Tom 387.

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0: 8357, copy, Jet 48 in progress at target. 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
2: Under our boat, it's flying day. This was 1043 exchange of a 10. All right, Bobber, 10, please.
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0: 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We'll be checking the store for him.
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0: Go ahead.
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1: 10-4. I'm checking the lot. Do we know where the key is at right now?
2: Parking lot near the grocery site.
1: Never.

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Report that occurred on Roosevelt School.